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Online. 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
2: 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He holds me tight, then lets me go. He loves me now, he loves me. He holds me tight.

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1: 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He holds me tight, then lets me go. He loves me now, he loves me. 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